That's Lemonade from Cyril Neville's new album, Don't Wait Till I'm Gone. I'm Tony Baglio, and I'm back with more New Orleans grooves right here on a Saturday night with you until 9. We kicked it off with the California Honey Drops with Live, Learn. Here's Chawa, along with Irma Thomas from their new album, Rise Up. This is Why You Wanna Do Me Like That.

originally recorded in 1955 at J&M Studios in New Orleans, under the watchful eyes and ears of Cosimo Matassa. That was Little Richard with Kansas City. And that version with the hey, hey, hey, hey refrain was produced in 1958 on the West Coast and released on Specialty Records. And that is the version upon which the Beatles based their arrangement of Kansas City, which appeared on Beatles 6 in the U.S., and on Beatles for Sale on the UK release. Before that, it was the underrated, underappreciated, sometimes referred to as the other funk band from New Orleans, Chocolate Milk, with Party Happy. But I'm not too happy right now because it's time for us to take another break. Taking us to break, it's Lettuce with Gravy Train. But we've got some tasty tunes coming up next set from Bo Dallas Jr. and the Wild Magnolias, Dr. John, John Cleary and Bonnie Raitt, Bruce Matson, and Andrew Block. So come on back for more New Orleans grooves right here on 90.5 WICN and nowhere else.

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You know why we're here every Saturday night from 7 to 9. To play music like that from Dr. John. From his album Television. That's called You Lie Too Much. We kicked off the set with Bo Dallas Jr. and the Wild Magnolias and Tootie Ma. Right now, Bonnie Raitt and John Cleary team up to salute Fats Domino from the album Going Home. This is I'm in Love Again and All by Myself.

From his latest album, that's Bruce Mattson, along with the Bruce Mattson Band, with Wheels Up and Gone, Revisited. But right now it's time for us to revisit another break, because we've run out of time for this set. Taking us to break, it's Andrew Block with Zip. But we're not quite ready to zip up this edition of New Orleans Grooves, because we've got more music coming up right after the break from Maceo Parker, John Cleary, and Mavis Staples and Levon Helm. So come on back, because we've still got time for more New Orleans Grooves.

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One of my all-time favorite songs by John Cleary, that's When You Get Back, along with the Absolute Monster Gentlemen. And together, they're scheduled to appear at Jimmy's Jazz and Blues Club in Portsmouth, New Hampshire on August 16th. If you've never seen the band before, get your tickets. It's a show you do not want to miss. Hey, welcome back for another set of New Orleans Grooves. I'm Tony Baglio with you until 9, which means we still have time for some tunes. We kicked it off with Maceo Parker, with a little help from Erica Falls on vocal, and that was Rock Steady. Here's Mavis Staples and Levon Helm. From the album recorded in 2011 at Levon Helm's studio in Woodstock, New York. The album was released in 2022. From the album Carry Me Home, this is

Yeah, the legendary Levon Helm and the marvelous Mavis Staples. Taking us to the end of this edition of New Orleans Grooves with The Wait. And I can't wait to get back to do this all over again next Saturday night and every Saturday night right here on 90.5 WICN. And I hope you'll join me then. You can check out tonight's playlist. 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Just follow the on-demand link to the archives page. That's where you will find playlists for my show and all of our shows here on 90.5. And if you're so inclined, feel free to email the show at nolagrooves@gmail.com. I'm Tony Baglio. Thanks so much for listening. I hope you dug all the tunes as much as I enjoyed playing them for you. And until next time, remember to always laisse le bon temps rouler, baby.

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1: Welcome to Crocodile River Radio, Heart of Africa. My name is Zach Combs, and I'm here tonight doing a solo show, thinking about our good friend Cherno. He was playing out in the sun hardcore at Ace all day, man. And we just said, why don't you go home and chill out a little bit? We take this ride on the next side ourselves. So we're in an exciting show. It's going to be a lot of new music this first hour. We're heading right to South Africa, and we're going to check out four or five tunes from Bangi Ziwi Mabambla. It's his new release just from a couple days ago. So get ready for something, y'all. And here we go, Haiti. Let's take that World Cup home, huh?

0: Wow, what a great start to the night tonight. We're listening to a bunch of fresh stuff. We just started right out in South Africa. And all these tunes we listened to first here on Crocodile River Radio, Heart of Africa, they were all coming from a release just from 2 days ago, June 11th, 2026. It's Bangiziwe Mabandla. And he just released kind of a whole new release. It's got 18 tunes on it, actually. And we just listened to five of them. That last one was Labambe Lekede Shoni. Before that, Yalwa, Walilala, Zama, and Magwangwam. That's how we started, and it's some nice stuff, man. I don't know, they're going to be in a show tomorrow night. If you happen to be in South Africa and you're listening now, there's still some tickets for Kempton Park over at the Emperor's Palace. I know it's going to be a good show. It's a little long to get there, though, if you're starting out on our sides of things. But this is a new era for this musical evolution he's in. This is like the moment where he's just coming off a European tour, had a bunch of sold-out shows, and even this Emperor's Palace show for tomorrow night, that's an extra show. They showed the whole, sold the whole palace out, had to bring in a second date for Serve the People right there in his home country of South Africa in Joburg. So this is a brand new album. Glad y'all are getting a chance to enjoy it for the first time with me. I'm Zach Combs, singing all kinds of nice praises for our good friend Chernol Kamara. Missing him tonight, but we're just going to keep rolling right after these messages from my WICN 90.5 Jazz Plus for New England.
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0: Yeah, man, that's Ghost the Catalyst with a trio of tunes coming from the brand new, just released Audio Hug. That was C'est La Vie, featuring Chica as well. Right before that, it was Weekend Special from that same Audio Hug release just a couple days ago. And we started off this set with a tune that actually was actually just released just yesterday by Ira Starr, Nigerian superstar. This was Tornado. It's kind of her little teaser. It came out on the 12th, and it's going to be for the new album that she's got coming out right now. It's going to be a pretty sweet situation for her. We got some, she's like one of the bright stars in the industry. The Signal Tornado that came out yesterday, it was the beginning of the first taste of Stargirl, which is coming in August this summer. So it's putting her whole production team back together, Riot USA, Shizzy, and they made this really nice, beautifully crafted release. I hope you all enjoyed that. I know it's a lot of modern stuff right now, but by the second half of the show, we're going to head into some old ways too. In the meantime, though, we're just going to finish this out. We got one more from Audio Hug, and then heading straight on to Katie and Cowboy and Ozzy. But first, just a little word from WICN 90.5 Jazz Plus FM.
1: 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I'm talking to you. Who am I talking to? Who else has a dog? Is that your dog?
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0: You're listening to Crocodile River Radio, Heart of Africa. We're broadcasting live tonight from the beautiful studios right here in the Printers Building out here in downtown Worcester, Massachusetts. I don't know if you all remember a few weeks ago, but we had Kwaku and Kwame with us from Goals Beyond a Game. And I got to tell you, today that event happened and it was amazing. Those gentlemen and their whole team of folks, Nana and everybody else, they did a great job. The whole street was shut down. Soccer was all over the place. And at the end of the evening, Crocodile River Music showed up with some African drumming acoustic music, and we got everybody going and brought them inside for the art show with all these incredible African artists who have been doing all this work connected to the World Cup. So huge watch party downtown. If you're around, you definitely want to be here for the next one. Moad is putting it on with the Haitian community and some others, and it's fabulous. And speaking of the Haitian community, we were just listening to Gregory Laforêt, one of our good friends who is a Haitian man who lives out there in Guinea-Conakry. And that was Pakite. It looks like Pakite if you just read it, but you heard him saying it. Pakite, Pakite. Man, Gregory, this album is so nice. It's Ayeti Nanginin, and it's, I don't know, we got about three tunes coming up out of it. Right before that, Salif Keita with Bob Pulu. That was a kind of a remix from the 2018 release. And Angelique Kidjo and Diamond Platinum's collaborated on Kakawa. Then it was Liwa with Eshi and Sela, and Billy Black with Wantonga Joe. Willie Paul and Otel Brown brought us PM, and it was Cowboy and Ozzy with Yuhambo 2.0, and it featured Young Silly and Mia. So we're going right back to Gregory Laforêt right after these messages from WICN 90.5 FM Jazz Plus for New England.
1: Apoyo para WICN viene de nuestros miembros y el vocero hispano, el semanario en nuestro idioma que mantiene a la comunidad hispana informada con las últimas noticias, secciones de interés e informaciones de Latinoamérica, el Caribe y Massachusetts. 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Hispano.com.
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Man, we got to be thankful for those beautiful sounds coming all the way from Haiti and Guinea. That's our good friend. And actually, you know what? He's in town right now. He just played on the Common just a couple, maybe an hour ago, right before Haiti kicked off with Scotland, a big watch party down there. It was Gregory Laforêt playing Inuwali featuring Lasna Kouyaté. Before that was Barezele and Pakite, all Gregory Laforêt, and he's going to be here in Worcester for the next 3 weeks. So if you're lucky enough to get a chance to see him, you're definitely going to enjoy it. He's a showman, guitarist, singer extraordinaire, and he's coming with a message. He's really doing some stuff to make our community strong. Meanwhile, we would just got a call in from the great Joe Cicero. He's the host of the Jazz Highways right here on WICN 90.5 FM Jazz Plus for New England. That's an everyday show, Monday through Friday, 9 to noon. And I tune in quite a bit when I can. It's a nice show, a lot of variety, and he's super open to requests. But you know what? He's coming home from a gig tonight, and we got a little something for him. This is from our good buddy we just hung out with in Kenya back in February. This is Chuma Tutu playing Sukari. It's sweet for you, Joe. Drive safe, buddy.

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Thanks for tuning in tonight. My name is Zach Combs. I've really enjoyed playing these tunes for you. Hope you've been liking them. Heard from a couple folks tonight. Always like that. And just grateful everyone's out there listening. Right there, we were just listening to Tisha and Trio de Cali with Demba. We heard a lot of nice stuff right before that, featuring, you know, all kinds of different artists, but I'm calling out for Gregory Lafore as a big one. Umu Sangaree brought a bunch of her last remix stuff. Yer de Faga with Tony Allen and the Mogaya Bastille remix. And we're going to get a little bit more going here. African Woman coming out for Cherno there from Senegal. This is for you, my friend. Everyone have a good night. Tune in next week if you can. And have a wonderful time enjoying the summer.

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5: Live from NPR News in Washington, I'm Amy Held. President Trump says a peace deal with Iran will be signed Sunday. That's not exactly what Iran is saying. The foreign ministry indicating it may happen in the coming days, and that would open the door to a 60-day period to discuss Iran's nuclear program. NPR's Carrie Kahn reports.
6: Trump posted that a deal to end fighting between the U.S. and Iran is, quote, scheduled to get signed on Sunday. And he added that the Strait of Hormuz, a key transport route for the world's oil and gas supply, will be, quote, open to all. Pakistani officials, who have been key mediators, said a deal was expected within 24 hours and would be signed electronically. But on Saturday, a spokesman for Iran's foreign ministry said a deal was coming, but, quote, we will have to wait and see about the exact date, adding it will not be Sunday. Neither side has provided details of an agreement other than Iran would open the strait, the U.S. would lift its blockade, and the current ceasefire would be extended for 60 days. Carrie Kahn, NPR News, Tel Aviv.
5: After an hours-long delay, Trump's name was removed from the Kennedy Center just before a noon deadline Saturday under a court order and behind a large tarp, shielding the view from crowds. NPR's Frank Langfitt reports.
7: Crystal Brewer was among the crowd who came to document the event late Friday. She said removing Trump's name was a way to reclaim a piece of Washington from a president who's tried to put his stamp on the nation's capital.
8: Checks and balances, accountability. It's about not being able to do something just because you think you're the most powerful person and you can defy the courts.
7: A federal judge ruled that adding Trump's name to the center was illegal and required congressional approval. Workers draped the facade in tarps early Saturday, which prevented the crowd from documenting the historic reversal. Brewer said she thought it was also an attempt to spare the president further humiliation. Frank Langfitt, NPR News, Washington.
5: A judge in London has sentenced 4 pro-Palestinian protesters to several years in prison for what he called an act of terrorism. Human rights groups are criticizing the case. NPR's Fatima Al-Kassab has more.
9: The 4 activists from the Palestine Action Protest Group raided an Israeli weapons factory in England in 2024, smashing equipment to disrupt weapons production. The judge said he gave it a terrorist connection because their actions aimed to stop the Israeli weapons manufacturer from operating. They've been given sentences of up to 7 years in prison. Some politicians and civil liberties groups have called it an attack on the right to protest in the UK. The British government last year labelled Palestine Action, a terrorist organization, leading to the arrest of thousands of supporters. An appeals court will rule next week on whether the ban should be lifted. Fatima Al-Kassab, NPR News, London.
5: It's NPR News. There's a new NBA champion.
10: Knicks fans, this is not a dream. Your long, long wait has ended. Go ahead and cry. After 53 years, the Knicks are finally NBA champions once again.
5: The New York Knicks beat the Spurs in San Antonio 94-90. You can call it a comeback. With 45 points, Jalen Brunson helped the team rally from a double-digit deficit in the fourth quarter for their first title since 1973, after the last game's greatest comeback in NBA Finals history. Tonight, jubilant crowds in New York spilled into street celebrations. In the World Cup, Brazil and Morocco settled for a draw in New Jersey Saturday 1-1. Coming off their win against Paraguay, the U.S. next plays Friday in Seattle against Australia. New research finds a child's neighborhood leaves a lasting imprint on their brain. NPR's John Hamilton has more on a study in the journal Science.
11: The study included more than 2,300 children who were first examined when they were 9 or 10. All had MRI scans, and Dr. Nico Dosenbach of WashU in St. Louis says the scans revealed a distinct pattern in children who grew up in neighborhoods with lower incomes and fewer social supports.
12: It looks like a brain that has had less sleep and more stress exposure.
11: Presumably because of harsher living conditions. The study found a wide range of socioeconomic factors that were strongly associated with differences in brain structure and organization. Meanwhile, a child's IQ or mental health status had relatively weak correlations with measurable brain differences. John Hamilton, NPR News.
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Yeah, it feels good listening to that, doesn't it? It's good time music for the weekend. We deserve it. And that's Jimmy McGriff playing the organ, Hank Crawford on alto sax, and the great old tune Red Top. I'm Bob Studebaker. Welcome. I have Benny Carter next with Sweets Edison playing trumpet and Eddie Lockjaw Davis on tenor sax. This is titled Wonderland.

Interesting things have always happened here in our part of the state, central Massachusetts. Before the year 1840, it took two hands to adjust a wrench. Then a guy named Loring Coes of Worcester wasn't monkeying around when he invented the screw wrench that could be adjusted with just one hand. Thanks, Loring, for giving us what we now call the monkey wrench. And if you have shredded wheat as a part of your breakfast, you're having a taste of local history. In 1895, shredded wheat was first mass-produced by inventor Henry Perkey right here in Worcester. Interesting things have always happened here in our part of the state, and you hear about them from the voice of arts and culture for Worcester and Central Massachusetts, 90.5 WICN.

and the title track to his album, Against All Odds. Before that, it was Cecil Brooks III, the drummer leading the band, through I've Grown Accustomed to Her Face. And it's Deanna Witkowski next. She's the pianist and the composer of this piece. Dedicated to Mary Lou Williams, Clay Jenkins plays trumpet. The title is Force of Nature.

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0: Yeah, babe.
1: A great old tune there, written by Gigi Grice and played by guitarist Jorge Garcia with Richie Cole on alto. It was one of Richie's final recordings. And the title of that is Minority. I'm Bob Studebaker. Up next is David Fathead Newman as Weekend Jazz continues with one titled The Gift.

I have a quick rhetorical question here before the end of the collection. Just wanted to say, and I don't need an answer, just wanted to say, isn't it great having jazz on the radio? Thank you for making it possible with your support. It's Irene Reed, Once There Lived a Fool. My name is Bob Studebaker, and I have a guy they called Southside Eddie to wrap it all up. Chicago's Eddie Harris here with a recording of Born to be Blue.

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NPR News is next, followed by more great jazz.

That is pianist Eric Reed and a heartfelt tribute to trumpeter Wallace Roney. That is titled Waltz. That was Chris Lewis playing soprano sax. Dexter Gordon on sax now. Tempo goes up a few notches here with Fried Bananas.

Interesting things have always happened here in our part of the state, Central Massachusetts. Every time you give someone a Valentine's Day card, you can thank Worcester native Esther Howland for mass-producing the first commercial Valentine's Day cards back in 1847. And you know the smiley face we see all the time? It was created for a big company in 1963 by Worcester artist and advertiser Harvey Ball, who sold it to that company for $45. And the company that now owns the rights to that smiley face, yeah, they rake in about $130 million every year. Good reason to smile. Interesting things have always happened here in our part of the state, and you hear about them from the voice of arts and culture for Worcester and Central Massachusetts, 90.5 WICN.

flutist Herbie Mann leading the band through Charlie Parker's composition, Yardbird Suite. And before that, that big band was the Dizzy Gillespie All-Star Big Band, and I Can't Get Started. And up next, it's Ben Sidran with Little Sherry.

0: put another nickel in the Nickelodeon. All I want is loving you and music, music, music. 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For a nickel, you could listen to one of its many great songs. Later, it became known as the jukebox. 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

thank you very much for putting some jazz into your weekend and for keeping it here with your support of Jazz on the Radio. That is Michael Wolf leading the way through the third U. And up next, it's jazz from Italy, the Aldo Romano Quartet and Tuvalutto Bene.

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1: 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It makes

picking a daisy. What to do? What to do? Have you ever felt a gentle touch?

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That was Bobby Watson right there. The title is Climbing the Stairs. I'm Bob Studebaker, and I wanted to hear a vocalist next, so I picked Diana Krall, Peel Me a Grape.

Interesting things have always happened here in our part of the state, central Massachusetts. America's very first Nobel Prize winner was Albert Michelson, chairman of the physics department at Worcester's own Clark University. In 1902, he received the award for his work in calculating the speed of light. 10 years earlier, Clark University was selected as the site for the founding meeting of the American Psychology Association. Other locations that had been considered but not chosen may have been asking themselves, "And how does that make you feel?" Interesting things have always happened here in our part of the state, and you hear about them from the voice of arts and culture for Worcester and Central Massachusetts, 90.5 WICN.

keyboard man Mike LaDon and Sweet Papa Lou right there. That was Chet Baker, My Heart Stood Still right before. Ray Brown now with Benny Carter. Love Walked In, a Gershwin tune.

Interesting things have always happened here in our part of the state, central Massachusetts. Before the year 1840, it took two hands to adjust a wrench. Then a guy named Loring Coase of Worcester wasn't monkeying around when he invented the screw wrench that could be adjusted with just one hand. Thanks, Loring, for giving us what we now call the monkey wrench. And if you have shredded wheat as a part of your breakfast, you're having a taste of local history. In 1895, shredded wheat was first mass-produced by inventor Henry Perkey right here in Worcester. Interesting things have always happened here in our part of the state, and you hear about them from the voice of arts and culture for Worcester and Central Massachusetts, 90.5 WICN.

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We are approaching the end of what I hope you agree has been a really nice collection of jazz. And you've made it possible with your support. Thank you for that. I'm Bob Studebaker. That was Mary Stallings right there. A guitar ensemble, a really good one, wraps it all up. They're called Catch 22, and it's Duke Ellington's Don't Get Around Much Anymore.

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That is Benny Bennack III and his tune, Kiss Me Slowly. Up next is the Reed Hoysen Project featuring Keith Bishop. Keith Bishop plays alto sax. Reed Hoysen is the drummer. Eric DeFate on tenor. James Moore playing trumpet. Jeff Bush, the trombonist. Jeff Lashway, the pianist. And here we go. It's a Jaco Pastorius tune titled Three Views of a Secret.

0: soul, bluegrass, Americana, folk, Latin jazz. 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
1: WICN. We play a big part in that wonderful thing called the musical journey. First, the composers do the writing, and the performers play the cool arrangements. Then, WICN steps in to orchestrate it all into hour after hour of great music for, you guessed it, you. 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

That's pretty nice. That's Jackie Ryan, Beautiful Moons Ago. This is Sunday Jazz. Nice to have you here. I'm Bob Studebaker. Guitarist Mark Elf played his tune, A Little Ditty, before Jackie Ryan. And an absolute favorite of mine right now, trumpeter and composer Sean Jones, and his tune, Summer's Spring.

Interesting things have always happened here in our part of the state, central Massachusetts. Before the year 1840, it took two hands to adjust a wrench. Then a guy named Loring Coase of Worcester wasn't monkeying around when he invented the screw wrench that could be adjusted with just one hand. Thanks, Loring, for giving us what we now call the monkey wrench. And if you have shredded wheat as a part of your breakfast, you're having a taste of local history. In 1895, shredded wheat was first mass-produced by inventor Henry Perkey right here in Worcester. Interesting things have always happened here in our part of the state, and you hear about them from the voice of arts and culture for Worcester and Central Massachusetts, 90.5 WICN.

a wonderful pianist and vocalist and composer, although she didn't write that song, from Brazil. That is Iliane Elias and the great old tune Angel Eyes. Another pianist and composer from Brazil now. This is Antonio Adolfo leading his band through a song he wrote because he loves Herbie Hancock, and he titled it Hello Herbie.

I really like that version of Lullaby of the Leaves from Maureen Budway. And Pete Malaverne with his trio wraps up the hour right now with a nice performance of a song you might know. This is Blame It on My Youth.

Good morning. This is 90.5 WICN Worcester, Jazz Plus for New England. 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

That's Eric Reed, the pianist and composer. His song Western Rebellion featured Chris Lewis on sax. Up next is trumpeter John Hasselback III, and his song Blood Orange features Steve Davis on trombone.

Interesting things have always happened here in our part of the state, central Massachusetts. America's very first Nobel Prize winner was Albert Michelson, chairman of the physics department at Worcester's own Clark University. In 1902, he received the award for his work in calculating the speed of light. 10 years earlier, Clark University was selected as the site for the founding meeting of the American Psychology Association. Other locations that had been considered but not chosen may have been asking themselves, and how does that make you feel? Interesting things have always happened here in our part of the state, and you hear about them from the voice of arts and culture for Worcester and Central Massachusetts, 90.5 WICN.

A very nice version of Duke Ellington's In a Sentimental Mood from trumpeter Marcus Printup right there. Haley Neiswanger and a Herbie Hancock composition before that was Olillicy Valley. And Bob Studebaker with an absolute classic right now, Horace Silver, and his Song for My Father.

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Sunday Jazz with a gem from Chicago in the mid-60s there. Sonny Stitt on saxophone, Benny Green the trombonist, the organist was Bobby Buster, and I've always really liked that song. It's called My Main Man. Up next is pianist Pete Malinverney playing a tribute to Leonard Bernstein with a performance here of Lonely Town.

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I really like that. It is Paul Shapiro doing what he does so well, taking an ancient Jewish melody and infusing it with jazz. That is, one must leave so another may come. I'm Bob Studebaker. The Peter Ferland Project is next with Transatlantic.

Interesting things have always happened here in our part of the state, central Massachusetts. Before the year 1840, it took two hands to adjust a wrench. Then a guy named Loring Coes of Worcester wasn't monkeying around when he invented the screw wrench that could be adjusted with just one hand. Thanks, Loring, for giving us what we now call the monkey wrench. And if you have shredded wheat as a part of your breakfast, you're having a taste of local history. In 1895, shredded wheat was first mass-produced by inventor Henry Perkey right here in Worcester. Interesting things have always happened here in our part of the state, and you hear about them from the voice of arts and culture for Worcester and Central Massachusetts, 90.5 WICN.

I really like that band. They are based in Hong Kong, and they're called Jazz Organics. And that's a track from a terrific album of theirs, Lemongrass Lady. The Beatles tune, the Paul McCartney composition, She's Leaving Home. Freddie Cole, the one and only Freddie Cole before that. And Curtis Lundy now, bassist Curtis Lundy, leading a band that features Steve Nelson on vibes with Horace Silver's Silver's Serenade.

interesting things have always happened here in our part of the state, Central Massachusetts. Every time you give someone a Valentine's Day card, you can thank Worcester native Esther Howland for mass-producing the first commercial Valentine's Day cards back in 1847. And you know the smiley face we see all the time? It was created for a big company in 1963 by Worcester artist and advertiser Harvey Ball, who sold it to that company for $45. And the company that now owns the rights to that smiley face, yeah, they rake in about $130 million every year. Good reason to smile. Interesting things have always happened here in our part of the state, and you hear about them from the voice of arts and culture for Worcester and Central Massachusetts, 90.5 WICN.

Clint Holmes with Dee Dee Bridgewater, and a couple of songs tastily combined from Porgy and Bess right there. I'm Bob Studebaker. Up next, Sunday Jazz has a really good time tune from the Hot Club of Detroit. The title of this is Sacre Bleu.

Nice and mellow for a Sunday. That is Jeffrey Smith and Like a Lover. And equally mellow, the final number for the hour, Gene Harris and Jack McDuff with Soft Winds.

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Good morning. You're listening to Sunday Classical here on 90.5 WICN. I'm Eric Ratt, and I appreciate you starting off your Sunday morning with us right here on WICN. We have a wonderful 3 hours ahead of us, as we typically do, so I hope you're relaxing or getting your Sunday off to a slow start. First off, we're going to go with a string quartet, actually, by Leos Janacek, who is also celebrating a birthday in the month of July, born on July 3rd in the Czech Republic, but it was formerly known as the Margraviate of Moravia in the Austrian Empire. In any event, I hope you enjoyed this wonderful recording of the string quartet by Janacek. This is a recording of a string quartet number 2 with the Jerusalem Quartet.

the String Quartet No. 2 by Leos Janacek, performed by the Jerusalem Quartet here on Sunday Classical on 90.5 WYCN. I'm Eric Grattan, and I appreciate you starting off your Sunday morning with us. Next up, celebrating another birthday in the month of July, Ottorino Respighi, born on July 9th of 1879 in Italy. This is a wonderful work entitled The Fountains of Rome, a recording with Riccardo Muti conducting the Philadelphia Orchestra.

Good morning and welcome back. You've just heard the wonderful work by Ottorino Respighi entitled The Fountains of Rome. That was a wonderful recording with Riccardo Muti conducting the Philadelphia Orchestra. You're listening to Sunday Classical here on 90.5 WICN, and I'm Eric Grattan. I love Riccardo Muti, so any opportunity you have to look up any recording that he's conducted, I highly recommend it because he's a wonderful conductor. I've worked with him before in a chorus setting. So just wanted to put that little plug out there. So we're going to end our first hour together on a more quiet note. John Field composed the Nocturne. He was the creator of the Nocturne, and he was born in Dublin, Ireland in July of 1782 and died in Moscow. But in any event, he wrote some really beautiful works for piano. So I'm going to play for you now the first six of his nocturnes. This is from an album entitled Field Complete Nocturnes, featuring Alice Sarah Ott on the piano.

0: You're listening to Sunday Classical here on 90.5 WICN. That was the first four nocturnes by John Field. I misspoke and said the first six, but the first four by Alice Sarah Ott. Stick around for hour two of Sunday Classical. Plenty more beautiful music coming right up.
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0: Welcome back. You're listening to Sunday Classical here on 90.5 WICN. I'm Eric Grattan. I appreciate you starting off your Sunday morning with us. Hour two here now on Sunday Classical. Some great works coming up by Maurice Ravel and Prokofiev, Sibelius, some John Williams and Mahler over the next couple of hours. But first up, this work by Ravel. It's really like a wonderful sweet piece. It's the suite from Mother Goose. You can actually hear this piece tomorrow evening at Tanglewood with the Tanglewood Music Center Orchestra conducted by Thomas Addis. So that would be a great program. It also features Ravel, Daphne, and Chloe Suite number 2 and the Stravinsky Rite of Spring. So a very exciting program. So enjoy this work by Ravel, the suite of Mother Goose. This is performed by the London Symphony Orchestra with Claudio Abbado conducting.

You're listening to Sunday Classical here on 90.5 WICN. That was the Mother Goose Suite performed by the London Symphony Orchestra and Claudio Botto conducting. I'm Eric Grattan. Next up, three works performed conducted by John Williams, performed by the Los Angeles Philharmonic and the Saito Kien Orchestra of Japan. The first to Ray's theme from Star Wars, The Force Awakens. The second, Across the Stars, from Star Wars, Attack of the Clones. And then finally, the

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I'm Eric Gratton. That was three different works from three different Star Wars films, of course, featuring John Williams conducting both the Los Angeles Philharmonic and the Saito Ken Orchestra, featuring Anne-Sophie Mutter on those two first works you heard. Rounding out our second hour together, only because Mahler is celebrating a birthday in the month of July, I have to play a little bit more Mahler, and I will continue to play it. This is the final movement from his iconic Symphony No. 5, and before we get into Hour 3, I wanted to end it, you know, our second hour on a more dramatic note, just like the Star Wars piece just ended. So this is the final movement, the fifth movement from Mahler's Symphony No. 5, a beautiful recording featuring Gustavo Dudamel conducting the Berlin Philharmonic. After that, stick around for Hour 3 of Sunday Classical.

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8: Good morning and welcome back to Sunday Classical on 90.5 WICN. I'm Eric Gratton. We're on our third hour together now, and I have a few works coming up for you, one by Robert Schumann, a work by Richard Strauss, and finally a violin concerto by Mozart. Robert Schumann is celebrating a birthday in the month of June, so I wanted to make sure to highlight a few of his pieces. This is a work I'm not entirely familiar with, but I want to play for you now the overture to an opera that he composed in four acts, entitled Genoviva. So this is the overture to that opera performed by the London Classical Players with Sir Roger Norrington conducting.

I'm Eric Grattan, and this is Sunday Classical. You've just heard the overture by Robert Schumann to his opera Genoveva, a recording with the London Classical Players, and Sir Roger Norrington conducting. Next up, another work by a composer celebrating a birthday in the month of June, Richard Strauss, one of my favorites. Richard Strauss composed many famous tone poems, but we're going to play one of those right now, actually. This is a recording of his tone poem entitled Death and Transfiguration. I will not attempt to pronounce the German title of this work, but in any event, it's really, really gorgeous, and it was completed in November of 1889, so I'm excited to play this recording for you. This is actually with the Boston Symphony Orchestra and Andras Nelson's conducting.

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I'm Eric Grattan. Before I hand you off to Marty

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I want to encourage you to send me emails at sundayclassical@wycn.org. 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Rounding out our third hour together, a beautiful violin concerto by none other than Wolfgang Amadeus Mozart. Not his fifth one, though. He wrote five violin concertos, or composed, rather. This is his violin concerto number two. This is a wonderful recording with the London Philharmonic Orchestra, conducted and led by one of my favorite violinists, Anne-Sophie Mutter.

0: Good morning and welcome back to Sunday Classical here on 90.5 WICM. I'm Eric Ratten. That was the Violin Concerto No. 2 by Wolfgang Amadeus Mozart and Sophie Mutter, the violinist, and also leading the London Philharmonic Orchestra. Thank you again for joining me on this Father's Day Sunday. Happy Father's Day to all the fathers out there, especially my own dad. Looking forward to spending the day together. I do drag him to an occasional Tanglewood concert, but maybe someday we'll get him to Symphony Hall. In any event, thank you for sticking around, and we'll see you next week. Next up is the Jazz Brunch with Marty Friedman, and I look forward to seeing you all next week for 3 more hours of beautiful classical music here on 90.5 WICN.
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13: Ease into your Sunday with Sunday Classical, hosted by Eric Gratton, followed by Marty Friedman's Sunday Jazz Brunch. 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

Well, good morning. Thanks for tuning in. My name is Marty Friedman, and you're listening to the Sunday Jazz Brunch right here at 90.5 WICN in Worcester. We just heard from Lizanne Lyons. She's a new vocalist for the Sunday Jazz Brunch. And the new CD called May I Come In, we heard This Is Always. This is a new CD, actually, and I've got a whole bunch of new material for you today. And I'm anxious to get to it. We'll certainly hear a lot of new stuff in this set. I've got Yun Aida. He's from Japan, living in Seattle for some time. Recently moved to New York City, and in the process composed a whole bunch of pieces that he put in this new CD called Bellflower. And we're going to hear Chasing Peace. Also, I've got vocalist Alma Micic with her CD called You're My Thrill. We'll hear the title track for that. And right now, we're listening to the guitar of George Katsourilos from his new one called In the Wee Hours. This is the title track, In the Wee Hours of the Morning.

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1: 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Branford Marcellus joined him on soprano sax. Trumpeter Tiger Okashi.
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And there we have vocalist and trombonist Audrey Ochoa from her new CD, The Sorceress. That was Swan Song, Audrey Ochoa. And I'm Marty Friedman. This is the Sunday Jazz Brunch at 90.5 WICN in Worcester. I hope you're having a great Sunday. And thanks so much for tuning in. Coming up, I have Hendrik Merkens from his new CD, Samba Tanto, with a beautiful song that he wrote for his son called A Lullaby for Benny. And right now, I've got Ted Rosenthal for you with his trio from last year's Ted Rosenthal songbook. This song is called Nine Lives.

You know, something magical happens when you listen to the Sunday Jazz Brunch on 90.5 WICN. Things seem to get a little easier. Things seem to slow down just a bit. Everything becomes pretty mellow, especially during the first hour of the Sunday Jazz Brunch. Thanks so much for tuning in and relaxing with me. I'm Marty Friedman.

0: Hi, I'm Marty Friedman. 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
2: Major Taylor Boulevard in Worcester is named for the bicycling champ of the early 1900s, Marshal Major Taylor, the Worcester Whirlwind. Despite his accomplishments, he was among the first African-American athletes to have race relation problems in professional sports. You hear interesting things about our part of the state here on the Voice of Arts and Culture for Worcester and Central Massachusetts, 90.5 WICN.
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And there we have tenor saxophonist Eric Alexander from his 2019 release, Eric Alexander with Strings. That was Henry Mancini's Dreamsville. Very nice. And good morning, I'm Marty Friedman. This is the Sunday Jazz Brunch at 90.5 WICN. Got Stacy Kent coming up for you. In fact, I'm going to feature strings for this whole set. And strings are featured in this CD, I Know I Dream. This came out in 2017 from Stacy Kent. And we'll hear To Say Goodbye. Kind of a sad song, but very beautifully rendered by Ms. Kent. We're listening to Danilo Perez right now with Klaus Ogerman and a string orchestra. This is from 2008, and if you listen to this show for some time, you've been listening, you know I love this CD. It's called Across the Crystal Sea, and this song is The Saga of Rita Joe.

Good morning, and thanks for joining me today right here on the Sunday Jazz Brunch. I'm Marty Friedman, and we're on 90.5 WICN.

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3: I remember when I was a little girl, our house caught fire. I'll never forget the look on my father's face as he gathered me up in his arms and raced through the burning building out to the pavement. And I stood there, shivering in my pajamas, and watched the whole world go up in flames. And when it was all over, I said to myself, "Is that all there is to a fire?"

And when I was 12 years old, my daddy took me to the circus, the greatest show on earth. There were clowns and elephants, dancing bears, and a beautiful lady in pink tights flew high above our heads. And as I sat there watching, I had the feeling that something was missing. I don't know what, but when it was all over, I said to myself, is that all there is to the circus?

We'd take long walks down by the river, or just sit for hours gazing into each other's eyes. We were so very much in love. And then one day, he went away, and I thought I'd die. But I didn't. And when I didn't, I thought to myself, is that all there is to love?

0: I know what you must be saying to yourselves. If that's the way she feels about it, why doesn't she just end it all?
1: 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I'm not ready for that final disappointment.
0: Because I know, just as well as I'm standing here talking to you, that when that final moment comes and I'm breathing my last breath, I'll be saying to myself,

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This is from Duchess. It's a song made famous by Peggy Lee way back in time. And a good job done here by this group, Duchess. Their new CD called A Marvelous Party. And it didn't get me too upset. I did kind of like the section about dancing and breaking out the booze. So it had some high points. No, it's a good song. I'm Marty Friedman. This is the Sunday Jazz Brunch at 90.5 WICN in Worcester. New guitarist for you. His name is Rala Micic. And he's got a new CD out called Only Love Will Stay. We'll sample a track from that. Right now I've got Emmett Cohen for you from Universal Truth is the name of his new CD. And he features Jeremy Pelt on the trumpet on this song called

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I'm Marty Friedman, coming to you from downtown Worcester at 90.5 WICN.

0: Apoyo para WICN viene de nuestros miembros y el Vocero Hispano, el semanario en nuestro idioma que mantiene a la comunidad hispana informada con las últimas noticias, secciones de interés e informaciones de Latinoamérica, el Caribe y Massachusetts. 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

And on the tenor saxophone, we have Eric Alexander from his 1999 release, Man with a Horn. That was I Found You. Song written by trombonist Steve Davis, who also played on this track. Fine work from Eric Alexander. I'm Marty Friedman. This is the Sunday Jazz Brunch at 90.5 WICN in Worcester. Coming up, I've got Pete Mills for you. He's a sax player. His new CD is This Is Now. We'll hear UMMG, Upper Manhattan Medical Group. And Lisann Lyons, a vocalist, with her new CD, May I Come In, a very highly produced CD with an orchestra, a jazz band, a large ensemble, whatever you like to call it. But it's very nice. We'll hear Moonlight from Lisann Lyons. And right now, Chris Hazleton plays the Hammond B3 organ on his new CD, In Rotation. And we'll hear, we're listening now to Tad Dameron's On a Misty Night. What's interesting about this CD, Chris Hazleton on the Hammond, he's got a vibes player. It's a vibes and Hammond B3 together. That's not a typical combination. Let's check it out. On a Misty Night from Chris Hazleton.

Good morning. I'm Marty Friedman, your host for the Sunday Jazz Brunch. You know, I just love spending this time with you. What a perfect way to start your Sunday morning with the Sunday Jazz Brunch, right here at 90.5 WICN.

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And there we have Japanese-born Jun Aida from his new CD, Bellflower, and that song called Next Time. I like to point out, he was living in the state of Washington, but moved to New York City. And this CD is sort of a tribute to that move. I guess he made it around a few other towns as well. And some of these songs are dedicated to different cities, like Pittsburgh, I believe, is one of them. Interesting. Jun Aida. I'm Marty Friedman. This is the Sunday Jazz Brunch at 90.5 WICN in Worcester. Coming up, I've got Stacey Kent. She has such a perfect, beautiful voice. Her new CD is A Time for Love. We'll hear The Shadow of Your Smile. And drummer Peter Erskine has a new one called Peregrine. And we'll hear his original Leaving L.A. Right now, Billy Childs on the keys for you from his new CD called Triumvirate. This is Ask Me Now.

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Bobby Caldwell for you. This is from 1993. From the CD Where Is Love, that was Shape I'm In. Bobby Caldwell. Good morning, I'm Marty Friedman. This is the Sunday Jazz Brunch here at 90.5 WICN. Where I've got a great mix now of Brazilian world and groove music for you. Hamilton Djuhalanda coming up with his quintet from the CD Brasilianos. And also I've got Incognito for you from 2023. Their release is called Into You. We'll hear Close to Midnight. Right now I've got the new one from Hendrik Merkens, a well-known harmonica player, but also you may not know that he plays the vibes, as on this tune from his new CD, Samba Tanto. This is Chelsea Nocturne.

You know, something magical happens when you listen to the Sunday Jazz Brunch on 90.5 WICN. Things seem to get a little easier. Things seem to slow down just a bit. Everything becomes pretty mellow, especially during the first hour of the Sunday Jazz Brunch. Thanks so much for tuning in and relaxing with me. I'm Marty Friedman.

0: Ease into your Sunday with Sunday Classical, hosted by Eric Gratton, followed by Marty Friedman's Sunday Jazz Brunch. Sunday afternoons are a rainbow. It's Colors of Jazz, hosted by Bonnie Johnson. Then John Pizzarelli's Radio Deluxe. Nick DiBiasio and Jim Benitez take turns bringing you world rhythms at 6 p.m. Let Rafif Alfarisi's Heart of the Sea take you on a musical journey around the globe. 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

Well, once upon a time, there was a group called The Fifth Dimension, and they wrote a song called Up, Up and Away. We just heard Eric Alexander on the tenor saxophone play that song. This is from his 2017 release called Song of No Regrets. And this song certainly brings back memories from long ago. Up, Up and Away. Good morning, I'm Marty Friedman. This is the Sunday Jazz Brunch at 90.5 WICN. And some really great groove music for you in this set. Eric Darius from his CD Retro Forward will hear a very soulful vocal number, Can't Get Enough of Your Love. This features vocalist Terry Drexler. And right now we're listening to saxophonist Eric Marienthal and Chuck Loeb on the guitar. From 2015, the CD Bridges, this is Westward.

Hi, I'm Marty Friedman. I just wanted to say what jazz does for me, or what it is. Maybe it's the same for you. But when I hear good jazz, it makes me happy. And not just regular happy, really deep, deeply happy. I don't know, it's something way inside. And jazz just does it. I'll bet you feel the same way. Thanks so much for tuning in to the Sunday Jazz Brunch.

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0: That was a great set. Really enjoyed that. We opened with Tony Monaco, Four Brothers, the CD. We heard You Can Always Count on Me, Monaco, on the Hammond B3 organ. We heard also from Toninho Horta, To Jobim with Love. The CD came out in 2008. We heard Promises I Made. And we just listened to Tomita Fujita with his Fender Stratocaster playing Kyoto. What a nice bluesy track from his CD called Pure, Tomo Fujita. And I'm Marty Friedman. What a great time I had today. Thanks so much for tuning in. I hope you enjoyed the music we played here on the Sunday Jazz Brunch. Let's do it again next week, all right? And hey, let's be careful out there.
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This afternoon at 4, it's Radio Deluxe with John Pizzarelli. But right now, here on 90.5, it's Colors of Jazz with Bonnie Johnson. You're going to hear classic jazz artists, and you'll hear the new artists who are shaping the sounds of jazz today. That's Colors of Jazz with Bonnie Johnson. It's next, here on 90.5 WICN Worcester.

0: 90.5 WICN. Did you catch a theme there? Running with New York. Okay, fans out there, Spurs versus Knicks. And since 1973, the Knicks closed out the Spurs in five games. Okay, and if you haven't heard, you're hearing it here. And nice set of music going out to all the fans and all the energy. Last night, I noticed Spike Wilner posted down at Smalls outside of the club, the massive crowd that was out there as he shouted out, "Come on in," with Steve, with Teray live. And that's kind of funny. I mean, New York streets were jam-packed. I wasn't there, but for those who were, write to me, Bonnie@WICN.org. A flurry of love in the music. Georgia Cecile brought us In New York from 2024, Mahogany Sings Records. And New York Voices brought us In the Wee Small Hours of the Morning. I'm thinking for those who are still up, they're with the WDR Big Band in Cologne live in 2013. Palmetto Records released the album, and I hope you are up with all the hoopla and not just up. We're here for you in the Music 24/7 at 90.5. I played Michael Franks with Summer in New York from Time Together. It's so good to be with you. So glad you could join me. I opened up with the Baylor Project and Love Makes Me Sing. They were live at Apparatus in New York City with an album they called The Evening Live at Apparatus. 2022 release with Be a Light Records. We're going to continue on in the music as we do come Sunday. Definitely all for you, and just a plethora of music.
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0: Here on 90.5 WICN, closing out the set with Jerry Allen, DJ Bonnie Bond with you, and celebrating the life and legacy of Jerry Allen, who was born on just the other day was her birthday, June 12th, born 1957, died too soon at the age of 60. She came up in Michigan and went through the Detroit public schools, went through Howard University, HU, you know, and continued her studies with pianist Kenny Barron in New York and at University of Pittsburgh. Beautiful career in music making. She was a Guggenheim Fellow, received numerous awards, including honorary doctorate of music from Berklee College of Music. And she won a Soul Train Lady of Soul Award. That's kind of cool. I love that. Numerous albums released, and I played for you Jerry Allen, Kurt Rosenwinkel, live at Philharmonie de Paris. It is an album that was released on Motema Records, her label. They presented most of her music, a good amount anyway. 2023 release, the guitarist joining in duet, a beautiful take on Ruby, My Dear. I hope you loved it too. Thelonious Monk here for you. Wondering what color is influencing your day? I'm feeling sort of an aquamarine blue, sort of a blue and green. Lakeisha Benjamin brought us Flame Keeper with a blue hot flame of music featuring pianist Hiromi and saxophonist Chris Potter, joining her on her newest release, We Dream. Just what we need for 2026, Artwork Records. In a double play, you heard Hiromi Jam from We Dream. And I opened up with Central Park West, keeping the theme of New York and the New York Knicks, of course. We're here in Celtic country, but it's okay. You know, it's a celebration and folks are out there who love the game either way. And big fans of jazz here with me. So thank you for joining me at 12:53. I'm going to continue on. That did come from The Pursuants, The Coltranes. And I'm going to continue on and just play a few more bits of music to celebrate the life and legacy of Jerry Allen. Got a few on cue here for you. So let's jump back in.
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0: Juneteenth, celebrated this year on Friday, June 19th, commemorates the June 19th, 1865 announcement of General Order No. 3, spreading the news of the Emancipation Proclamation issued 2 years earlier. The first observances of Juneteenth were small church-centered community gatherings in Texas. By the 1930s, celebration of Juneteenth gained popularity and began to spread. And in 2021, Juneteenth was designated as a national holiday. Join WICN for a special Juneteenth broadcast on Friday, June 19th, as we present a musical radio play based on Treva Oldfoot's book, John Brown, The Dulcimer Diaries. The story focuses on the division in 19th century America over slavery through the eyes of the abolitionist, John Brown, his life, and the events that led him to the raid on Harper's Ferry in Virginia in 1859. Tune in for John Brown, The Dulcimer Diaries, Friday, June 19th at 6 p.m., only on 90.5 WICN.

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1: It's a 2004 release, Jerry Allen, The Life of a Song, in trio with late great drummer Jack DeJohnette and bassist Dave Holland. They had previously performed together on vocalist Betty Carter's 1993 album Feed the Fire. And, well, they came together to bring us The Life of a Song. Recorded at Avatar Studio C in New York City, 2004. The music is timeless. The music is all for you. Live in the Printers Building right here in downtown Worcester. DJ Bonnie Bond bringing you the colors of jazz all day long, at least till 4. Thanks for joining me. It's 1 p.m., top of the hour to you.

0: Yeah, 90.5 WICN closing out the set there with a really nice take on Horace Silver's piece. It's Jordan Williams leading the band. He's got Jeff Tame Watts on drums. Playing by Ear is the album. And I was inspired to play it because it features trumpeter Wallace Roney Jr. on the Red Record from 2025. And Wallace Roney Jr. is the son of Jerry Allen. We're celebrating her birthday today. And Wallace Roney Sr., late great trumpeter. He lost both his parents over the course of 2017 when Jerry Allen passed in 2020 when Wallace Roney passed. And Wallace Roney Jr. picking up the torch and doing his thing on the trumpet. He's pretty active on the scene in New York at Smalls Live and often playing with pianist Jordan Williams, especially with this release of the album. And Playing by Ear is the feature. Betty Carter with Jerry Allen among the personnel on her album Feed the Fire. And there with the featured song penned by Jerry Allen. And a really wonderful capture of them live at the Royal Festival Hall in London, 1993. Just 5 years before Betty Carter would pass in 1998 at the age of 69. And really, truly, master jazz, best in class and business in her voice and her legacy and her mentorship, and so much to say about NEA jazz master, mistress, madame, Betty Carter. And in a double play of NEA Jazz Masters, you heard Diane Reeves on Maiden Voyage from Bob Belden's Shades of Blue, the Blue Note record release from 96. And, well, we keep it going, keep the music going for you. I've got the music of Kelly Green coming up. And I think I'll play a couple from Steve Turay. He's got a new album, and I want to just highlight one more with Wallace Roney Jr. All for you at 128.
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Bad Plus has become one of the most recognizable brand names in 21st century jazz. This band began as a piano trio in 2000 and lived its first 17 years with Reed Anderson on bass, Dave King on drums, and pianist Ethan Iverson. They broke through to the top echelons of jazz in 2002, and they've stayed there. The turf of the Bad Plus is offbeat music, hip, latter-day compositions from alt-rock, avant-garde jazz, and even contemporary classical music. Their influential presence turned almost uniformly away from the standard jazz canon, working instead on the question, can you swing and develop songs from our time? They could. Jazz veterans dug the earnestness of this fresh new take, and they made new fans for jazz in the MTV and Facebook generations. The Bad Plus came across with the hard backbeat smack of modern grunge rock and the rakish attitude to go with it. They inspired jam band style devotion from fans. Bad Plus would show up in playlists alongside Radiohead and Fish and Green Day. Through several personnel changes since 2017, they kept going for 26 years and are making a victory lap tour while we listen to The Bad Plus as our June Artist of the Month. Learn more about the band on WICN.org.

0: here on 90.5 WICN, closing out with a live set from Wolfgang Hafner. He's the drummer leading the band from an album entitled Life Rhythm. And by the way, this is the live version. There is an album on Act Music, which is the full album, and yet he released many of the tunes on this Life Rhythm Live. Desert Moon is the tune I chose for you. Following the Bad Plus, our artist of the month, with In the Bright Future and the edition record from 2022. Now, there are various iterations of the Bad Plus. They'll be coming to Newport Jazz on their final tour, and they've been having different guests playing along with them. So it'll be interesting to hear what they bring live to Newport Jazz as they come out for 2026. They've got a slew of live concerts in their farewell tour coming up. They'll be over in the UK and Europe in July, and then show up in Newport. Then they'll be out at Monterey Jazz Festival in September. But they're here on 90.5, and we've got it all for you. Keep listening throughout the month. We're celebrating their music. I played Steve Turay with Duke Ellington, Barney Bigard's Mood Indigo from Fire and Ice, the complete album. There seems to have been a new release of his original, The Trombonist, bringing some really straight ahead and classic jazz for us. And Good People with Steve Turay and Generations. They are celebrating next generation of jazzers, among them Wallace Roney Jr., who I featured earlier on the Smoke Session record release for 2022. Well, let's jump right back into the music. I've got Super Moon from Nate Smith, the new artistic director out at Newport Jazz.
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1: Hey, and I'm Bonnie Johnson, bringing you the colors of jazz, affectionately known as DJ Bonnie Bond, DJ Bonnie Blue. Wondering what color is influencing your day? Here with Nate Smith and his album Live Action, the drummer leading the band, taking us out. Just released last year and celebrated with Supermoon. And we're going to continue on here with 7 Days of Falling. It's Magnus Ostrom. And I have so much music. I just don't know where to begin. But we're going to go ahead and sit back and relax. I've got some really dreamy tunes for you in this set. 2 p.m. on a Sunday, and you're here with me. That's what's up. Thank you.

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0: Breathe the Air here on 90.5 WICN, closing out with Kelly Green and Original Music, Corner of My Dreams. Coming from the album entitled The Same, she dedicated the original music and orchestrations to her late mother, Kathy Green, composer, vocalist, and producer on the album, Kelly Green. She features a number of artists, among them Andromeda Teray on percussion. She's got Michael Mayo on the bass voice. He'll be out at Newport Jazz Fest. And I played Michael Kuanakua with Floating Parade from Small Changes. There with the vocals. You heard from Aruj Aftab from her album Night Rain. She has the distinction of being the first Pakistani to win a Grammy Award. She won in 2022 for her song Mohabbat. And mixing it up with a world sound, you heard from Magnus Ostrom. He brought us 7 Days of Falling, and it comes from the album he calls EST30. And I am bouncing all around there with the Swedish drummer. So you get a couple of drummers in a row with Nate Smith and Super Moon from Live Action. And so it goes. We're going to continue on here. I have Music to Celebrate Generations, Friendship, and Sentimental from Dandy and Avishe Cohen on the trumpet. Sit back and enjoy. Wondering what color is influencing your day at 12:22. It's all for you.
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0: here on 90.5 WICN. I'm closing out with Dandy and Sentimental. The trumpeter you hear is Avishai Cohen, and it is part of an album entitled Dandy, the same, with a vocalist. Came out last fall, and really nice collaboration and really sentimental music, if you agree. I bring the contemporary artist, next generation of jazz and soul for you. Ronnie Laws taking you back to old school R&B flavor with the soul tune, Every Generation. It's a Blue Note record release. Came out in 1979, and it was a chart topper. It reached number 4 on the Billboard Top Soul Albums chart, released on United Artists Records in 1980 by Ronnie Laws. And it was Joe Sample on the piano, an electric piano, Hubert Laws on the flute, Mickey Howard bringing up the vocals, Ronnie Laws on sax and vocals, among the personnel. Oh, we even have Ronnie Foster on keyboards and synths. So that's a throwback for you. Jacques Schwartzbart brought us Butterfly, the Harlem Suite, New York-based saxophonist. He also appears on Black Lives from Generation to Generation and Friendship by Gregory Privat, and they are often collaborating together. Hey, let's continue on. I'm feeling Robert Glasper and The Worst. No, yep, The Worst. And it's all for you at 248.
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1: And we're live in the printer's building. DJ Bonnie Bon here, bringing you the colors of jazz, feeling blue and green, and wondering what color is influencing your day. Top of the hour to you, I've got Joel Goodman here with A Change of Heart from An Exquisite Moment. I want to let the music play and give it back to you. 3 p.m., I've got plenty of music for you. I played Moses Yuffie Trio with MYT, the album from 2025, and the tune entitled Into You, and Robert Glasper on The Worst. And it comes from Live at Capitol Studios with Covered, Glasper Trio on the Blue Note record for 2015. All right. We got another hour, and I have so much more to play for you. Hope you're enjoying this sort of laid-back Sunday. Bright and sunny here in Worcester. And, yeah, it's all for you.

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1: 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And what a lovely morning. 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
0: Good morning.
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Kathy from Hudson, and I wanted to say a few words about what I think makes ICN special. ICN introduces people to things in Worcester, our community. My husband and I would never have gone to the Hanover Theater, Mechanics Hall, Tuckerman Hall, the Worcester Art Museum, if we hadn't been listeners and heard about what's going on there. It's really something very special and good for the community and good for us.

0: 90.5 WICN closing out with Paquito de Rivera. And this is a collaborative album entitled La Fleur de Cayenne, featuring the Madrid, New York Connection Band. Really special band, actually. Paquito came together with a number of artists to bring this music to life. And I played Cinema Paradiso featuring Antonio Serrano on the harmonica. Here on 90.5 WICN, you heard from Morley with It's Hard to Stop from Follow the Sound. And a favorite album here on 90.5, here on Colors of Jazz, I should say. I love it. And I'm DJ Bonnie Bond bringing you the colors. Chiquito with Honey High and Blue from Cherry Blossom Baby, 2024, released on Ghostly International. And open up that nice long set of music with Joel Goodman and a tune entitled A Change of Heart, featuring saxophonist Donnie McClaslin. He's got a number of artists on this album and on this particular tune. We celebrate the music all for you. Once again, wondering what color is influencing your day. Just checking out the personnel. You have Randy Brecker on the trumpet. You had Harpista, Brandy Younger on this album. Mino Sinuru on percussion. Adam Rogers is on electric guitar, especially in this piece in particular. The list goes on and on. Really almost a dream band of players, and he's got them in different configurations with each of the tunes. This is a 2023 release, but a really nice album. Once again, an exquisite moment, and I hope that's what it's been for you this afternoon. At 3:26, let's jump right back in.
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0: time was when blue was the saddest. Sadder than that, blue was the bluest. Blue can be blue. No one seemed to care, least of all blue. No, blue wasn't making it. But then, on a Thursday of a year, who can remember except blue? Something sudden happened. Blue went as high as sky is high, flipped fathoms up, began to swing easy, sensibly, the way swings should be swung, like birds sing a song. Now everyone loves the new blue, 'cause it's the truest. You will too, when you see this blue. True blue, too true. True blue, too true.
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0: 90.5 WICN. Closing out the set with Ryan Cabral and Catharsis. And the tune, Key Adjustment, from Music is Connection. And you heard from Baby Rose and Bad Bad Not Good with It's All Right from the album Slow Burn. A little retro feel for you. Taking You Back Back with Ken Nordine and Colors and Blue. I'm feeling blue and green. How about you? It is 3:44. Going to keep this music going. I opened the set with If I Told You from Will Vinson and the album Trio Grande, What's Left. What's left is more music, and it's definitely all for you.
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I'm Steve Miller. 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

Closing out the set with Trust the Feeling. Joyce Fears Rees appears with Alicia Joy from Hidden Spheres and an album entitled Solina. With a double play, Alicia Joy brought us Dropping Keys from her album The Making of Silk, a singer-songwriter doing her thing. And you heard from, oh, well, I already announced Ryan Cabrera. So that means we are rounding out the evening, through the afternoon, that is. Closing out here with Mayanna this afternoon. And as we announce, the Love Dogs will be out on our stage this summer with Jazz Plus Live. That's exciting. Mayanna was here on Colors of Jazz for the Women's History Month live concert a couple of years ago on her saxophone. So we'll close out with An Oasis in the City. You be safe out there. You know, stay positive, test negative, but we're here for you. Thursday is Culture Beat 2.0 at 6:30. DJ Bonnie Bond closing out. Juneteenth, celebrated this year on Friday, June 19th, commemorates the June 19th, 1865 announcement of General Order No. 3, spreading the news of the Emancipation Proclamation issued 2 years earlier. The first observances of Juneteenth were small church-centered community gatherings in Texas. By the 1930s, celebration of Juneteenth gained popularity and began to spread. And in 2021, Juneteenth was designated as a national holiday. 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The story focuses on the division in 19th century America over slavery through the eyes of the abolitionist, John Brown, his life, and the events that led him to the raid on Harper's Ferry in Virginia in 1859. Tune in for John Brown, The Dulcimer Diaries, Friday, June 19th at 6 p.m., only on 90.5 WICM.

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0: Actually, we are in the middle of the lazy, hazy, crazy days of summer, and I thought that would be a good way to start off this edition.
1: We have literally been in the lake for hours.
0: Yeah.
1: But we thought, we were thinking about originals, because we've written over the years many originals, books full.
0: Yes.
1: And we've never done them together. And then we started thinking, and we kind of write funny songs. So we started thinking about songs that are sort of novelty songs, songs that aren't necessarily about love, but maybe a little. How about this?
0: Okay.
1: Lydia.
0: Lydia the Tattooed Lady.
1: We'll start. This is an old one. Yip Harburg.
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2: Lydia, oh Lydia, say have you met Lydia? Lydia the Tattooed Lady. She has eyes that folks adore so, and a torso even more so. Lydia, oh Lydia, that encyclopedia. Oh Lydia, the queen of tattoo. On her back is the Battle of Waterloo. Beside it, the wreck of the Hesperus too. And

just a little classic by Mendel Picasso. Here is Captain Spaulding exploring the Amazon. Here's Godiva, but with her pajamas on. La, la, la. Whaling, unveiling the Trilon. Over on the west coast we have Treasure Island. Here's Nijinsky a-doing the rumba. Here's her social security.

0: That's Lydia the Tattooed Lady, written by Yip Harburg and Harold Arlen, and that was we took that right out of the movie, At the Circus, 1939, The Marx Brothers, one of Groucho's signature songs. And I mean,
1: it's a great song.
0: What a song. Beautifully crafted.
1: Hilarious. So we were thinking that because it's sort of the light, breezy days of summer that we would play some people who write kind of light, breezy songs with a great amount of humor. Of course, we would be totally remiss if we didn't do this iconic song by Dave Frischberg as recorded by Diana Krall, Peel Me a Grape.
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0: Love that record.
1: That was Diana Krall singing the Dave Frischberg composition, Peel Me a Grape. Not one of Dave's favorite songs, because I did two shows with him. You know, I did one year at the Regency when it was there, and one with the Algonquin. And he just said, I don't like that song, Jace. Because I was having trouble. I don't usually have trouble memorizing songs, but that one's a hard one because it's all non sequiturs and it doesn't necessarily rhyme. So it's like, knock me out. It's like Waters of March.
0: Yeah, but that's a heck of a, that was a big hit for Diana Krall. Put it right on the map.
1: Diana Krall put Dave Frischberg on the map.
0: That's right.
1: So I'm going to have to play the quintessential Frischberg. Oh, no, when we come back.
0: Yes.
1: We're going to come back in a minute and we're going to open up with Dave Frischberg singing Do You Miss New York from the Algonquin.
0: Fantastic. Great. I'm John Pizzarelli. You are?
1: Jessica Malasky.
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And is it sick

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1: Dave Frischberg singing Do You Miss New York from Live at the Algonquin. And there were some alternate lyrics in that I'd never heard him do before.
0: Yes.
1: The stepping and schlepping. And
0: it was fantastic.
1: This vintage.
0: One of the most melancholy and beautiful songs.
1: Yeah, and it's funny, and it kind of breaks your heart.
0: Yeah. No, it breaks your heart.
1: For those
0: it
1: of us
0: even
1: who,
0: kind of break your
1: who,
0: heart.
1: Who are dyed-in-the-wool New Yorkers and who've spent a long time out in L.A., which is also a great town. It's just, it's so different.
0: Right. Do you have something else along this breezy little line of original music, in a sense, that
1: you'd
0: like
1: to play?
0: Well,
1: I mean, when you think about it, how do you sit down and write this song?

0: Wow, that was now. Yes,
1: that was Michael. That was a whole new vernacular. That was, of course, Michael Frank singing "Popsicle Toast"
0: from the Art of Tea.
1: From the Art of Tea, you know. Popsicle Toast.
0: And another one of those groundbreaking songs. I mean, this idea of this jazz and this sort of sense of humor. So you had sort of a pop sensibility, but set in a jazz motif.
1: Yeah.
0: I recorded that song on my very first album. Now, like, people will say, "Couldn't you do Popsicle Toast?" And I'll play it and I'll go, "Boy, that's one of the dirtiest songs I've ever heard." Just go, wow.
1: Does it have something to do with the Panama?
0: Yeah, the whole thing. It's crazy. But, you know, the thing is that on the Double Exposure record that I made, we wrote a song called "Take a Lot of Pictures, It Looks Like Rain." And I always felt that this song was the sequel. So you got the Popsicle Toast and warm Brazil and Panama, and but then you realize that maybe this person is absolutely insane. So
1: you mean having cold feet is not the only thing that's wrong with her?
0: Oh, and you'll soon find out in the song.
1: Okay.
0: So here is "Take a Lot of Pictures."
1: I know, I helped write it with you.
0: I know, you did. On Radio Deluxe.

0: that's take a lot of pictures. It looks like rain.
1: Didn't you say that that was a Sinatra line?
0: It's two Sinatra lines combined. Whenever they'd say, "Hey, Frank, we want to take some pictures of you and the promoter and all that stuff," and he'd look at him and he'd say, "Yeah, take a lot of pictures," because that would always mean like, this is your last, I'm never coming back," right, kind of thing. And right, then there was a book about the style of Sinatra, and somewhere when he wanted to leave a party, he'd look at his friends and say, "It looks like rain," which meant we got to get out of here.
1: So you combine that thought, which is really great, because it sounds like one is outside and
0: take a lot of pictures.
1: I'm out of here.
0: Yeah, right.
1: Right.
0: So there you go. So after the break, I think you have one more that ties this whole light and breezy and the original song thing together.
1: Yes, and then we'll be on to the next.
0: And you are?
1: My name is Jessica Malasky.
0: You know my name?
1: It escapes me.
0: John Pizzarelli. 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

0: Segment three started with what song, Jessica?
1: That was a song called The New York City Drag, written by a woman named Lorraine Feather, and I happen to be a big fan of hers. She's a West Coast person.
0: And she is the daughter of one of the great jazz writers, mm-hmm. Leonard Feather, mm-hmm. who used to write and compose songs, but wrote about jazz and knew so many, was part of the jazz scene that was going on all over the place.
1: Where are we on to next, Mr. Pizzarelli?
0: You did mention Jason Robert Brown. Should we play one of his songs at this juncture, or you want to wait just a little?
1: No, this is a beautiful song that I actually sang to open the Carlo a couple of years ago, and it just seems, with everything happening and the headlines every day, everyone is so stressed out. It's a lovely thought about being hopeful.
0: Jason Robert Brown on Radio Deluxe.

hope. I'm not inspired much right now, but even so, I came out here to sing a song, so here I go. I guess I think that if I tinker long enough, one might appear. And look, it's here. One verse is done, the work's begun. I come to sing a song about hope. In spite of everything ridiculous and sad, though I'm beyond belief, depressed, confused, and

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That's what I hope. See, I said hope. 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

0: from an album called How We React and How We Recover. That was a song simply titled Hope. Robert Brown.
1: I went to see his compilations of songs that he wrote when he was 19 to 22 that I was a part of years ago, called Songs for a New World at the WPA Theater. And now there we were all together sitting at the city center with 3,000 people cheering. I never ever heard vamps of songs get cheers like that.
0: Crazy.
1: It would just
0: right?
1: start bum, bum, bum, bum. The place would go crazy like they were a rock star. And these are like the art songs written by a 22-year-old kid. It was a phenomenal night. And the songs still have such resonance, if not actually more resonance. Oh, it's just amazing. Anyway, I was very moved by it. And I hope maybe it's not the end of that production, because it was literally one of the best things I've ever seen.
0: Fantastic. Jason Robert Brown. I'm John Petrilli. You are?
1: Jessica Malasky.
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0: Segment 4 from the Deluxe Cabin here in the middle of summer. It's been so hot.
1: And we're so grateful when we get to just go dive in the lake. We're so lucky to have this little place, which is literally a shack.
0: Yeah.
1: But it doesn't matter. And we only notice really how hillbilly we get is when we go into town to the store during the day, and then we realize, we look at each other and think, oh my God.
0: We're in the same clothes 3 days in a row.
1: And you have like a fishing hat on and, right. and mukluks, boots, and you just look crazy. That's crazy. And we sit at the dock and we watch the planes go overhead and we say, we're not on that.
0: That's right.
1: See that plane, John? You're not on it.
0: Yeah. It's a good time, you know. We even took the kayaks out and just sat in the middle of when they had their little fireworks.
1: 9:45.
0: Display. And we just hilarious. And we didn't see them, we heard them.
1: Yeah, we could see them just over the, but it was the best fireworks ever, because then we saw shooting stars, and I said the big guy upstairs got the real.
0: That's right, that's shooting star.
1: Has the real deal.
0: Well, fireworks. You know, Maddie and I have also had the opportunity. Madeline, our daughter, we had the opportunity to look at some old Saturday Night Lives.
1: Because you can now see all of them.
0: Yes, or at least as Maddie says, the first 5 seasons and the last 5 seasons, and then highlights from everything in between. So last night we were sitting in the cabin and I said, wait a second, Ray Charles hosted that one. Go to that one. And it was a stunning show. Ray Charles in doing bits, number one, in scenes, and then the music. I mean, it must have done 5 or 6 songs with the big band, with this group of guys, with Marcus Belgrave and David Fathead Newman and Hank Crawford. I'm going, I don't believe, and he's introducing the guys.
1: I know, really, when it used to be like that at Saturday Night Live.
0: Yeah.
1: I mean, where you'd see Miles Davis, that's where I learned so much about music.
0: Yeah.
1: Jennifer Holliday was on when she was doing Dreamgirls. You know, they did stuff like that. It was much more, not so much just like rappers and people.
0: It wasn't just the flavor of the day. Yeah, it was actually honoring people who've
1: really
0: been making music.

0: You could learn something.
1: Well, here's a few Ray Charles songs. Here, first of all, is my personal favorite, Let the Good Times Roll, from the genius of Ray Charles on Radio Deluxe.

Tell everybody, Ray Charles in town. I got a dollar and a quarter and I'm just ran the clown. But don't let no female play me cheap. I got 50 cents more than I'm gonna keep.

0: Ray Charles and Let the Good Times Roll on Radio Deluxe. I'm John Pizzarelli along with
1: Jessica Mulaski.
0: There's also a great Ralph Burns arrangement of this song on that very record.

0: Those are both from The Genius of Ray Charles.
1: Yes, it was one of my favorite records of all time. That was a great Ralph Burns arrangement of Alexander's Ragtime Band.
0: Do you think he was in on the naming of that particular recording?
1: Well, you know, that followed him around. Then it was Genius Goes on the Road, Live Genius. And, you know, when you hear the record, not too much debate. So then I wanted to, he did do, I believe he did hit the Road Jack, which is from an album called Anthology. The Genius's Anthology. So here is Hit the Road Jack. And on the Saturday Night Live, I think he did it with, they brought out the cast, so Belushi and Aykroyd and Gilda and Lorraine Newman, and they came out in like sweaters, and they were like, gee, Mr. Charles, they were going, hit the road, Jack, don't you come, and they were like square singing around him, and he was going, I don't think you quite have it. But anyway, here's Hit the Road, Jack, Ray Charles on Radio Deluxe.

0: That was Hit the Road Jack. Hit the Road Jack from Ray Charles. Now, I did want to play one other, if I can squeeze in two, I will, but I wanted to play one other thing from another artist that I saw. We watched Buck Henry host Saturday Night Live. But what was more interesting to me, which is where I got to hear really eclectic artist named Leon Redbone.
1: Oh, loved him.
0: I know, right? And yeah. It was sort of like, who is this guy? And then he would be on, he was on a bunch of times, and he'd have a lamp next to him, like Martin Mull always did. And I think he even had a duck whistle, and he had this, he played this little round hole flat top picking guitar. Boom, chink, dunk, chunk, ding, chink.
1: Such a sound.
0: And this is one of my favorite songs, Leon Redbone from an album called Double Time, and a really great song called Diddy Wah Diddy. Can anyone tell me what Diddy Wah Diddy means on Radio Deluxe?

says, Diddy, what did he? 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I went out and I walked around. Somebody said, look who's in town. 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Will somebody tell me what did he mean? Baba, baba, baba, baba, baba, baba, baba, baba, baba, baba, baba, baba, baba, baba, baba, baba, baba, baba, baba, baba, baba, baba, baba, baba, baba, baba, baba, baba, baba, baba, baba, baba, baba, 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baba, baba, baba, baba, baba, baba, baba, baba, baba, baba, baba, baba, baba, baba, baba, baba, baba, baba, baba, baba, baba, baba, baba, baba, baba, baba, baba, baba, baba, baba, baba, baba, baba, 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

Then I got thrown out of church, cause I talk about diddy, boy, diddy, too much, oh, diddy.

0: Leon Redbone and Diddy Wah Diddy from his album Double Time. Isn't that amazing sound? 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Lots more music coming your way in the second half, but this has been a very productive first half, I think. Don't you?
1: I think so, too.
0: Yes, I'm John Fitzgerald. You are?
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0: That was Catherine Russell singing Harlem on My Mind.
1: And she's just terrific. Catherine Russell is a treasure. She's a great person. And, you know, while I think of it, here in the second half of Radio Deluxe, here is Michael Feinstein from his Sinatra Project album, And Exactly Like You, on Radio Deluxe.

0: That's Michael Feinstein from that wonderful Sinatra Project CD of his, and Exactly Like You. He sort of took songs and sounds of Sinatra, but not songs that he may have done. And that was a sort of a little Nelson Riddle idea of that song. As beautiful. I looked down at a deer.
1: Chomping my hydrangeas.
0: There you go. It's that time.
1: Oh, they eat my hydrangeas. I forget it. I've given up.
0: For those of you scoring at home, we are in the deluxe cabin as of this.
1: Yeah, we're not on Lexington Avenue.
0: That's right.
1: That would be scary. We do have, like, you know, we have a herd of deer in our front lawn, actually.
0: Yeah, they're making their way through now. It's their
1: dinner time. Yes, it's dinner time. It's that, and I like to provide dinner for them from very expensive nurseries across Westchester County.
0: What do you have for us?
1: I have Cecile McLaurin-Salvant from her Dreams and Daggers CD singing You're My Thrill.
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0: That's Cecile McLaurin-Salvant, and you're my thrill on Radio Deluxe. I'm John Pizzarelli. You are
1: Jessica Malasky.
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0: Segment 6 from the Deluxe Cabin here on Radio Deluxe. I'm John Pizzarelli along with
1: Jessica Malasky.
0: In this segment, there are three, and these are what they call like the complete whatever. So in this...
1: You mean the complete songbook of so-and-so?
0: Well, in this case, say, this is Sarah Vaughan singing Hit the Road to Dreamland from the complete Sarah Vaughan on Mercury. Mercury was a great label. So
1: right.
0: From this, like, so there must be...
1: I didn't
0: 60...
1: think she was performing yeah. on the planet...
0: Yeah. Yes, on
1: that
0: Mercury.
1: Would be quite a signal, if you know what I mean. John.
0: I do.
1: But thank you for explaining it to me.
0: Here is Hit the Road to Dreamland, Sarah Vaughan on
1: Radio Deluxe.

0: That's Sarah Vaughan and Hit the Road to Dreamland. I believe Harold Arlen and Johnny Mercer composed that composition.
1: You're so affected. That's what I like about you.
0: Thank you.
1: Yeah,
0: thanks. Well, I thought now from the Complete Roulette collection of Dinah Washington when she was with Roulette Records, here is Dinah Washington singing one of your favorite songs, You're Nobody Till Somebody Loves You.
1: Ain't that the truth?
0: On Radio Deluxe.
1: Well, not for everybody.

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You're nobody, till somebody cares. You may be queen, you may possess the world and its gold.

0: That's Dinah Washington.
1: And love her.
0: You're Nobody Till Somebody Loves You from her Complete Roulette collection. I'm just doing these little collections that I've popped in, but I also wanted to address one thing, Jessica.
1: Please do.
0: When you're cleaning
1: my muumuu.
0: No, you know what? It was very interesting that we got a little letter that says we should always thank our programmer. And somebody had expressed that.
1: Oh, you know, I took that as a great compliment.
0: Yes, I did too.
1: Someone wrote it on the Facebook wall and said, you know, you should give props to your programmer. And, you know, this is it.
0: No, we are the programmers of Radio Deluxe.
1: I go to my corner, you go to your corner, and we don't tell each other what we're going to play. And then we say go.
0: Yeah.
1: But I think it sounds, you make it sound more scientific than it really is, but I appreciate that.
0: Well, you know, when I, you know, we started like with the summer thing, and then we were even talking about it when we were outside before we came into tape today. And you said, I like the sort of these sort of breezy original thing. And then when I started to just look around at songs, actually I was looking at the song That Sunday, That Summer, and certain ones came up. And then I stumbled on to Sarah Vaughan. And then I moved over to Dinah Washington. And now I'm moving over to Clifford Brown with the Max Roach Quintet. And this is from the Complete MRC recordings. So these kinds of things just happen. So there's these little box sets of music. And these are from them. And they're great to have because so much great music there. So here's Clifford Brown with the Max Roach Quintet. And These Foolish Things, another one of your favorite songs from the Complete MRC recordings. Clifford Brown on Radio Deluxe.

0: one of my favorite musicians on the planet.
1: What a sound.
0: Yeah, Clifford Brown and These Foolish Things. When we come back, I have an idea to play some jazz musicians on pop records, but not many.
1: Yes.
0: Well, let's give it some thought.
1: I will give it some thought.
0: But stay with us. There's more fun to come. This is
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0: Segment 7 started with the great Phoebe Snow and a song she wrote called Harpo's Blues. Mm. And the instrumentalist in here that you hear playing some great saxophone fills on it is Zoot Sims.
1: Wow.
0: So I thought
1: she came to see us at the Carlisle, like, not long before she passed away. It was such a surprise.
0: Yeah.
1: It was our opening night, which is always, afterwards, you always feel a little like you just, you know, in shock that you survived it. And she came up and said, hi, I'm Phoebe Snow. I was like, what?
0: I know. So
1: she was, couldn't have been lovelier. And
0: what a singer.
1: What just a singer.
0: Great. And beautiful songs.
1: Poetry Man.
0: Yeah. Which Zoot Sims was on also.
1: And a singular sound, like Dinah Washington, like that kind of.
0: Yeah. I was just looking at, you know, songs that jazz musicians appear on.
1: You mean pop records that jazz musicians appear on?
0: Yeah, and I was actually, I went, yes. So here's another one. We'll talk about it afterwards on Radio Deluxe.

0: No, he called it 52nd Street. They recorded on 52nd Street, and the record, I believe, itself was sort of like his sort of answer to the Steely Dan sound of that time. Okay. So he has a lot of jazz, all that kind of little elements of jazz throughout that record. There's Rosalinda's Eyes, mm-hmm. and the pop hit is My Life was the big hit from that. But there's also a song called 52nd Street, mm-hmm. and I believe... Columbia Records was on 52nd Street, I believe, too.
1: There were 52nd Street being sort of, and it was also sort of like saying 42nd Street.
0: It's the 42nd Street for jazz people. Right, it was, exactly. Anyway, in the 40s.
1: Because that's where all the clubs were. Right. And everyone hung out. Mel Torme, all those people sang on 52nd, on the clubs in 50.
0: Oh, yeah.
1: Can you name some of those clubs?
0: It's possible.
1: They were all on the
0: way. Maybe
1: the
0: Five Spot, the Three Deuces.
1: I mean, you weren't around then, so.
0: No. But I mean, at the very end of it, the last clubs that remained were Eddie Condon's and Jimmy Ryan's. And Condon's was the place where you would always go afterwards. So if you were, you know, playing a gig somewhere or you were hanging out in New York, you'd say, well, let's go to Condon's. And it was midnight and they'd have a Dixieland band, Ed Pulser and Vic Dickinson and a bunch of guys. And there'd always be, like, I went there one night and Milt Hinton was at the bar. And it's like, hey, Judge. He always called everybody Judge. And he was like, he knew I was Bucky's son. So he's like, hey, come on over, you know. There was a jazz musician on this record, even though it's the person singing is singing a standard. This is Paul McCartney singing a song called Always. And a really fine jazz musician is accompanying him and playing a solo on it.
1: Would Have I slept with him?
0: I'll tell you afterwards.
1: I hope it's not your father.
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0: Of course, that was me playing behind Paul McCartney.
1: I was hoping for that.
0: It sort of sounds like the end of You Got Mail. I was hoping it was you. I'm John Fitzgerald. You are?
1: Jessica Mulaski.
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0: 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Jessica has something, I think.
1: Well, Surreal Ame has a live CD out. I guess just some different tracks that she performed live here and there. But I saw her do this years ago. You know, it wasn't like she was just copying the kids. She's been doing this for a while.
0: Oh, it's a cool little thing, yeah.
1: And where she has this loop, and she's got a little foot pedal, and she'll go boop, boop, and then press the foot pedal. And then that repeats, and then over the loop, she'll go boop, boop, boop, boop, boop, whatever. That was really clever.
0: Wow, you should get one of those.
1: I should get a loop. I haven't even started the Aperol Spritz yet. Anyway, so this is her take on Wannabe Starting Something, you know, from Thriller. The 1983 hit that Michael Jackson wrote. And it's great. And you can hear the audience get hip to what it is as she starts.
0: Because she has to create it.
1: She has to create it. And she's creating it all with her mouth. She's not playing an instrument. So it's very clever. Anyway, here's Surreal Ame.
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0: was clever, wasn't it?
1: Oh, I love that.
0: Fun. Yeah. And it sounded like a big party.
1: That's Surreal MA.
0: Yeah. A live CD. I want to be starting something. I'm going to start singing those songs from
1: Going to get you one of those Thriller. Looping machines. You actually have a loopy machine.
0: I do. So anyway, what do you got?
1: Well, I was just, my buddy sent me a thing from an online thing called You Discover Music, and it was the top 20 Canadian musicians. And I was trying to figure out why Oscar Peterson wasn't on the list. But then as I read the first paragraph, because my friend sent it out so quickly, he said, no Oscar Peterson, no Glenn Gould. But it says right at the end of the paragraph there, it says, we've assembled a list of the country's greatest musicians that cross all genres, eras, and provinces, excluding the many talented French-Canadian artists, and Glenn Gould, Lenny Bro, and Oscar Peterson. They're above lists. So that was a good point there. So nevertheless, from above the list, Oscar Peterson, Ray Brown, Ned Thigpen, and C-Jam Blues on Radio Deluxe.

0: To the strains of the last train home, that was Oscar Peterson.
1: I have to tell that story once again. When Maddie was about 4 years old, I was doing a play down in Philadelphia, and we were taking the Amtrak train down at home, and she was going da-da, da-da, da-da, da-da. And this man turns around from the other seat, he looks at me, and he said, "Excuse me, ma'am, but is your toddler singing Sea Jam Blues?"
0: You have it.
1: My work is done here.
0: Your work is done. And our work is done here for the day at the Deluxe Cabin. We hope to see you next week for another edition of
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0: I have been John Pizzarelli, and you've been
1: Jessica Malasky. I'm going to go have a spritz with Pitts.
0: Have a great week.

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Good evening and welcome to World Rhythms here at 90.5 WICN in Worcester. I'm your host, Nick DiBiasio, and I'll be with you until 8 o'clock on this Sunday evening. And we'll get things going with one of my favorite artists from one of my favorite albums. His name is Kimi Jabate.

0: Miliamba. That's a collaboration between Senegalese storyteller and kora player. A kora is a stringed instrument with 21 strings and features of the lute and the harp. And also features a German-born jazz trumpeter Volker Getz. Miliamba. And before that, we heard Baka Beyond. They were conceived in 1992 by British musicians Martin Craddock and Sue Hart after a six-week visit to the Baka Forest people deep in the heart of the Cameroon rainforest. From their album Rhythm Tree, we heard Hush, Hush. And it was Kimi Jabate who opened up the set with Musulu, which translates to women. From his album Karam, released in 2009, he's a Bissau Guinean Afrobeat blues musician based in Lisbon, Portugal, whose interest in music started at the age of three when he started playing the balafon, which is an African xylophone. He also plays acoustic guitar. It is 21 minutes past 6 o'clock. 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

0: That's Irish singer-songwriter Luca Bloom from his 1998 album Salty Heaven and The Hungry Ghost. Before that, it was Alton, Irish band, from their album Runaway Sunday, released in 1997. It's a song in the Irish language, written by an Irish musician about his hometown in County Donegal. And the song is about immigration overseas to North America and the desire to go back home. It was a Scottish singer, songwriter, and multi-instrumentalist before that, Julie Fowlis, accompanied by Gillibride McMillan on vocals on the song Camarines, all about a town in northwest Spain. It's from her album Alterim. And it was Ladysmith Black Mambazo from South Africa who opened up that set with You Know Temba from their album Shaka Zulu from 1987. It was produced by Paul Simon following their collaboration on his album Graceland. The song title translates to The One Who Brings Hope. Thank you for tuning into World Rhythms on this Sunday evening. It's Nick DiBiasio with you until 8 o'clock. And we've had lots of collaborations so far on this evening's show. We'll hear another one coming up next.
1: Juneteenth, celebrated this year on Friday, June 19th, commemorates the June 19th, 1865 announcement of General Order No. 3, spreading the news of the Emancipation Proclamation issued 2 years earlier. The first observances of Juneteenth were small church-centered community gatherings in Texas. By the 1930s, celebration of Juneteenth gained popularity and began to spread. And in 2021, Juneteenth was designated as a national holiday. 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The story focuses on the division in 19th century America over slavery through the eyes of the abolitionist, John Brown, his life, and the events that led him to the raid on Harper's Ferry in Virginia in 1859. Tune in for John Brown, The Dulcimer Diaries, Friday, June 19th at 6 p.m., only on 90.5 WICM.

That's Irish folk fusion group Kila, K-I-L-A, with their piece Jasmine from their 1997 album Toge Go Boge, which translates to Take It Easy. And it was the Chieftains before that, Jimmy Momeal Store, from the album Tears of Stone. That one featured the Rankins, or the Rankin family, a Canadian musical family group from Nova Scotia. Jimmy, My Thousand Treasures, expresses longing for a loved one who has gone away and the hope of their return. We've got time for one more in this hour. We'll hear from Canadian singer-songwriter, multi-instrumentalist Lorena McKennitt from her album The Mask and Mirror, and original song called Marrakesh Night Market. And then at 8 o'clock, we'll carry on with a couple, at 7 o'clock, with a couple of more Canadian artists, Bruce Coburn and K.D. Lang. Stay tuned.

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0: Swedish-German duo Hansen with Du Are Alt, which means you are all, from their album Blood Eller Black, Blood or Ink, released in 2023. They have their roots in folk music and jazz, but on this album they developed a more rhythmic arrangement with just cello and vocals. And it was Katie Lang before that, Save Me, from her 1992 album Ingenue, Canadian singer. That was her second solo album, her fifth album overall. She transitioned from a country traditionalist with a difference to a more adult contemporary sound. And I caught her twice on tour promoting that album, in June of 1992 in Providence, in October of that same year, right here in downtown Worcester at the Worcester Auditorium. And it was Canadian singer, songwriter, guitarist Bruce Coburn who opened up that set with two from his album You've Never Seen Everything. We heard Open and All Our Dark Tomorrows, which featured Emmylou Harris on harmony vocals. It's exactly 20 minutes past 7 o'clock. Up next, we'll hear a set of songs from three artists that you can typically hear on Against the Grain on Wednesday evenings.
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After American guitarist Ry Cooder teamed up with the Buena Vista Social Club, he collaborated with Cuban guitarist Manuel Galban on this album Mambo Sinuendo. Excuse me. About the recording of this album, Ry Cooder notes that Galban and I felt that there was a sound that had not been explored in a Cuban electric guitar band that could reinterpret the atmosphere of the 1950s with the beauty, agility, and simplicity. That song was titled Drum Negrita. And we heard Los Lobos before that with Corazon from their album This Time. It was the ninth album by Los Angeles band Los Lobos, whose music is influenced by rock and roll, Tex-Mex, country, Zydeco, folk, R&B, blues, brown-eyed soul, and traditional music such as cumbia, boleros, and norteños. And it was Raul Malo who opened up that set from the first solo album by that singer, songwriter, guitarist, and record producer who was both the lead singer and songwriter of the country music band The Mavericks. Raul Malo was born in Miami to Cuban immigrant parents. He released this album Today in 2001, and we heard the song De Time Olivadere. I know I mispronounced it, but that's the best I can do. Thanks for tuning in to World Rhythms. On this Sunday evening, it's Nick DiBiasio with you for another 24 minutes or so. And for the remainder of this show, we'll celebrate the birth of one of the four men who created this passion in me for music. His name is Paul McCartney, and he'll

0: continued success.
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0: We just heard a gentleman whose name is Hervé Fornery. He's known professionally as Dick Rivers, a French singer and actor who began performing in the early 1960s and was an important figure in introducing rock and roll music in France. We heard Ces mots qu'on oublie un jour, Things We Said Today. And it was Les Napoleon from Montreal, Canada, with We Can Work It Out, Tout S'Arrangera. And Catherine Spock before that, a French-Italian actress, singer, model, and media personality who was known as an iconic it girl in Italy during the 1960s. As a singer, she was regarded by some as the Italian equivalent of French chanteuse Françoise Hardy. And from her, we heard Ieri, also known as Yesterday. We heard Ralph McTell, English singer-songwriter with Michelle. Martha Antenna from the Czech Republic did Heart of the Country. Guitarist from England, Johnny Dickinson, did The Word, and Paul McCartney and Wings did Mamounia, which was inspired by the Hotel Mamounia in Marrakesh. The album was recorded in Nigeria. It was banned on the run. We're just about out of time. Thank you so much for tuning in. I'll be back on Wednesday evening at 7 with Against the Grain, and we'll hear more Paul McCartney as well as other artists. Stay tuned. Rafif Alfarez is up next. Good night. Have a wonderful evening.
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2: 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As usual, I have a lot of music for you tonight. Stay with me.